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0: 周末追剧830《海市蜃楼》，逢星期六日晚上8:30，港台电视31。
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2: 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accept, accept, 开头，个 L 变咗 look 咁样 ，so you'll accept it. I'm sure you'll accept it. I'm sure you'll accept it. 你听落去咧就会好自然啦。今日讲到呢度，拜拜。各位听众，如果有任何同英文学习有关嘅问题咧，欢迎到我哋嘅 IG Uncle Shu O T H K 留言又得，亦都可以 DM 小叔叔。
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